0: SRF 3.
1: 3.
0: 3. SRF 3.
2: I've been lost inside a million eyes. They don't see me. They don't know what it's like.

And I touched your face, narcotic mindfulness, melody. And I called your name like an addicted to cocaine, called